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13: Mostly cloudy for the rest of the day. Tonight, mostly cloudy, a low of 17. Tomorrow, mostly cloudy with scattered showers and a high of 27, feeling like 34. Sunday will be sunny with a high of 26. And Monday, mostly cloudy, a chance of scattered thunderstorms and a high of 25.
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6: Moose weather.
7: Mostly cloudy for the rest of the day. Tonight, mostly cloudy, a low of 17. Tomorrow, mostly cloudy with scattered showers and a high of 27, feeling like 34. Sunday will be sunny with a high of 26. And Monday, mostly cloudy, a chance of scattered thunderstorms and a high of 25.
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1: 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Fire rangers and emergency personnel are working hard to suppress active fires and keep communities safe. 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
7: Moose weather.
8: Mostly cloudy for the rest of the day. Tonight, mostly cloudy, a low of 17. Tomorrow, mostly cloudy with scattered showers and a high of 27, feeling like 34. Sunday will be sunny with a high of 26. And Monday, mostly cloudy, a chance of scattered thunderstorms and a high of 25.
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8: Mostly cloudy for the rest of the day. Tonight, mostly cloudy, a low of 17. Tomorrow, mostly cloudy with scattered showers and a high of 27, feeling like 34. Sunday will be sunny with a high of 26. And Monday, mostly cloudy, a chance of scattered thunderstorms and a high of 25.
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7: Moose weather.
8: Mostly cloudy for the rest of the day. Tonight, mostly cloudy, a low of 17. Tomorrow, mostly cloudy with scattered showers and a high of 27, feeling like 34. Sunday will be sunny with a high of 26. And Monday, mostly cloudy, a chance of scattered thunderstorms and a high of 25.
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4: Moose weather.
5: Mostly cloudy for the rest of the day. Tonight, mostly cloudy, a low of 17. Tomorrow, mostly cloudy with scattered showers and a high of 27, feeling like 34. Sunday will be sunny with a high of 26. And Monday, mostly cloudy, a chance of scattered thunderstorms and a high of 25.
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But the shack outside the game. 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
0: Moose weather.
10: Mostly cloudy for the rest of the day. Tonight, mostly cloudy, a low of 17. Tomorrow, mostly cloudy with scattered showers and a high of 27, feeling like 34. Sunday will be sunny with a high of 26. And Monday, mostly cloudy, a chance of scattered thunderstorms and a high of 25.
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8: Mostly cloudy for the rest of the day. Tonight, mostly cloudy, a low of 17. Tomorrow, mostly cloudy with scattered showers and a high of 27, feeling like 34. Sunday will be sunny with a high of 26. And Monday, mostly cloudy, a chance of scattered thunderstorms and a high of 25.
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2: Weather. Mainly cloudy skies today. High of 27, humidex of 33. Tonight, partly cloudy, chance of showers, risk of a thunderstorm, low of 13. Sunday, sunny, high of 27. Monday, cloudy, chance of showers, high of 25.
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3: News weather.
4: Mainly cloudy skies today. High of 27, humidex of 33. Tonight, partly cloudy, chance of showers, risk of a thunderstorm, low of 13. Sunday, sunny, high of 27. Monday, cloudy, chance of showers, high of 25.
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5: Moose weather.
6: Mainly cloudy skies today. High of 27, humidex of 33. Tonight, partly cloudy, chance of showers, risk of a thunderstorm, low of 13. Sunday, sunny, high of 27. Monday, cloudy, chance of showers, high of 25.

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0: 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Moose weather.
1: Mainly cloudy skies today. High of 27, humidex of 33. Tonight, partly cloudy, chance of showers, risk of a thunderstorm, low of 13. Sunday, sunny, high of 27. Monday, cloudy, chance of showers, high of 25. The Moose.

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0: Mainly cloudy skies today. High of 27, humidex of 33. Tonight, partly cloudy, chance of showers, risk of a thunderstorm, low of 13. Sunday, sunny, high of 27. Monday, cloudy, chance of showers, high of 25.
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0: weather.
1: Mainly cloudy skies today. High of 27, humidex of 33. Tonight, partly cloudy, chance of showers, risk of a thunderstorm, low of 13. Sunday, sunny, high of 27. Monday, cloudy, chance of showers, high of 25.
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1: Mainly cloudy skies today. High of 27, humidex of 33. Tonight, partly cloudy, chance of showers, risk of a thunderstorm, low of 13. Sunday, sunny, high of 27. Monday, cloudy, chance of showers, high of 25.
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0: 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Moose weather.
1: Mainly cloudy skies today. High of 27, humidex of 33. Tonight, partly cloudy, chance of showers, risk of a thunderstorm, low of 13. Sunday, sunny, high of 27. Monday, cloudy, chance of showers, high of 25.

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4: Moose weather. Mainly cloudy skies today. High of 27, humidex of 33. Tonight, partly cloudy, chance of showers, risk of a thunderstorm, low of 13. Sunday, sunny, high of 27. Monday, cloudy, chance of showers, high of 25.
5: The Moose.

0: Mainly cloudy skies today. High of 27, humidex of 33. Tonight, partly cloudy, chance of showers, risk of a thunderstorm, low of 13. Sunday, sunny, high of 27. Monday, cloudy, chance of showers, high of 25.
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2: Weather. Mainly cloudy skies today. High of 27, humidex of 33. Tonight, partly cloudy, chance of showers, risk of a thunderstorm, low of 13. Sunday, sunny, high of 27. Monday, cloudy, chance of showers, high of 25.
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2: Moose weather.
3: Mainly cloudy skies today, high of 27, humidex of 33. Tonight, partly cloudy, chance of showers, risk of a thunderstorm, low of 13. Sunday, sunny, high of 27. Monday, cloudy, chance of showers, high of 25.

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6: Moose weather.
7: It'll be mainly cloudy today. Chance of showers. Risk of a thunderstorm as well, getting up to 27. A humidex 33. Partly cloudy tonight. Slight chance of showers this evening. Maybe a thunderstorm. Clearing late tonight, though, down to 13. Sunny on Sunday with a high of 27.

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0: Moose weather.
4: It'll be mainly cloudy today. Chance of showers. Risk of a thunderstorm as well, getting up to 27. A humidex 33. Partly cloudy tonight. Slight chance of showers this evening. Maybe a thunderstorm. Clearing late tonight, though, down to 13. Sunny on Sunday with a high of 27.

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1: Good morning, I'm John Crawford. An entire BC community has been ordered to evacuate over a fast-moving wildfire this morning. All Summerlin, BC residents evacuating as the Bald Range wildfire continues to grow. A state of emergency in place, with the fire posing a risk to life and safety. The fire began around 15 kilometers northwest of Summerlin on the southwest end of Okanagan Lake, about 250 kilometers east of Vancouver. At least 55 people have been rescued by air support. The BC Wildfire Service notes that winds were carrying embers as much as a kilometer ahead of the main body of the fire. It is likely that Highway 97 will be closed to traffic. Trade talk. Canada said to be ready for concessions on issues including the booze ban and dairy as threatened 50% Donald Trump tariffs loom. Industry sources telling CTV they're cautiously optimistic progress is being made in talks toward a comprehensive agreement, while warning, though, against expectations one would be made by an August 19th deadline. The Globe and Mail quoting sources as suggesting that Canada would be willing to end bans of U.S. booze on Canadian store shelves, even though B.C., Ontario, Quebec, and New Brunswick are adamant about keeping them in place. Canada also opened to scrapping tariffs on autos and satisfying U.S. concerns about Canada's dairy quotas. In return, the U.S. would lower the so-called Section 232 tariffs on steel and aluminum, with Ottawa also pushing for relief for Ontario's auto sector and B.C.'s forestry industry. Canada says without a deal, it may retaliate by hindering preferential U.S. access to energy and critical minerals. There is pressure on Prime Minister Mark Carney from federal Conservative leader Pierre Poilievre and from Ontario Premier Doug Ford to extend April's gas tax cut or make it permanent. It's a reduction that saves Canadians 10 cents a liter on regular gas and 4 cents on diesel. Poilievre also urging Ottawa to eliminate the clean fuel standard and industrial carbon tax. There is a recall for certain Ford pickup trucks. The F-150 trucks from the 2021, 22, and 23 model years, as well as Ford 250 Super Duty trucks from the 2023, 24, 25, and 26 model years, those with an 8-inch display and 360-degree camera. It's possible a rear-view camera image may not fully display, increasing the risk of a crash. In sports, Tyler Rogers escaped two bases-loaded jams in the ninth inning. The Blue Jays getting by the Phillies 5-4. CFL, the Rough Riders beat the Red Blacks 42-20. Ottawa now winless in 8 starts this season. Tennis at the National Bank Open. Canada's Leila Fernandez picked up a 6-1-6-4 win over number 5 seed Russian Mira Andreeva in their third-round match.
0: Moose weather.
1: It'll be mainly cloudy today, chance of showers, risk of a thunderstorm as well, getting up to 27, a humidex 33. Partly cloudy tonight, slight chance of showers this evening, maybe a thunderstorm, clearing late tonight though, down to 13. Sunny on Sunday with a high of 27.

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4: News weather.
5: It'll be mainly cloudy today. Chance of showers. Risk of a thunderstorm as well, getting up to 27. A humidex 33. Partly cloudy tonight. Slight chance of showers this evening. Maybe a thunderstorm. Clearing late tonight, though, down to 13. Sunny on Sunday with a high of 27.
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3: Moose weather.
4: It'll be mainly cloudy today. Chance of showers. Risk of a thunderstorm as well, getting up to 27. A humidex 33. Partly cloudy tonight. Slight chance of showers this evening. Maybe a thunderstorm. Clearing late tonight, though, down to 13. Sunny on Sunday with a high of 27.
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4: It'll be mainly cloudy today, chance of showers, risk of a thunderstorm as well, getting up to 27, a humidex 33. Partly cloudy tonight, slight chance of showers this evening, maybe a thunderstorm. Clearing late tonight, though, down to 13. Sunny on Sunday with a high of 27.
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1: Moose weather.
2: It'll be mainly cloudy today. Chance of showers. Risk of a thunderstorm as well, getting up to 27. A humidex 33. Partly cloudy tonight. Slight chance of showers this evening. Maybe a thunderstorm. Clearing late tonight, though, down to 13. Sunny on Sunday with a high of 27.
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7: News weather.
8: It'll be mainly cloudy today. Chance of showers. Risk of a thunderstorm as well, getting up to 27. A humidex 33. Partly cloudy tonight. Slight chance of showers this evening. Maybe a thunderstorm. Clearing late tonight, though, down to 13. Sunny on Sunday with a high of 27.
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2: And we'll help with that dopamine hit.
3: Moose weather.
4: It'll be mainly cloudy today. Chance of showers. Risk of a thunderstorm as well. Getting up to 27. A humidex 33. Partly cloudy tonight. Slight chance of showers this evening. Maybe a thunderstorm. Clearing late tonight, though. Down to 13. Sunny on Sunday with a high of 27.
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5: Moose weather.
6: It'll be mainly cloudy today. Chance of showers. Risk of a thunderstorm as well. Getting up to 27. A humidex 33. Partly cloudy tonight. Slight chance of showers this evening. Maybe a thunderstorm. Clearing late tonight, though. Down to 13. Sunny on Sunday with a high of 27.
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5: Moose weather.
6: It'll be mainly cloudy today, chance of showers, risk of a thunderstorm as well, getting up to 27, a humidex 33. Partly cloudy tonight, slight chance of showers this evening, maybe a thunderstorm. Clearing late tonight, though, down to 13. Sunny on Sunday with a high of 27.
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6: Moose weather.
7: It'll be mainly cloudy today, chance of showers, risk of a thunderstorm as well, getting up to 27, a humidex 33. Partly cloudy tonight, slight chance of showers this evening, maybe a thunderstorm. Clearing late tonight, though, down to 13. Sunny on Sunday with a high of 27.
6: The Moose.

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7: Moose weather.
8: It'll be mainly cloudy today. Chance of showers. Risk of a thunderstorm as well. Getting up to 27. A humid

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5: Moose Weather.
6: It'll be mainly cloudy today, chance of showers, risk of a thunderstorm as well, getting up to 27, a humidex 33. Partly cloudy tonight, slight chance of showers this evening, maybe a thunderstorm. Clearing late tonight, though, down to 13. Sunny on Sunday with a high of 27.
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7: Moose weather.
8: It'll be mainly cloudy today, chance of showers, risk of a thunderstorm as well, getting up to 27, a humidex 33. Partly cloudy tonight, slight chance of showers this evening, maybe a thunderstorm. Clearing late tonight, though, down to 13. Sunny on Sunday with a high of 27.
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11: Moose weather.
12: It'll be mainly cloudy today. Chance of showers. Risk of a thunderstorm as well, getting up to 27. A humidex 33. Partly cloudy tonight. Slight chance of showers this evening. Maybe a thunderstorm. Clearing late tonight, though, down to 13. Sunny on Sunday with a high of 27.
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5: Moose weather.
6: It'll be mainly cloudy today. Chance of showers. Risk of a thunderstorm as well, getting up to 27. A humidex 33. Partly cloudy tonight. Slight chance of showers this evening. Maybe a thunderstorm. Clearing late tonight, though, down to 13. Sunny on Sunday with a high of 27.
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6: Moose Weather.
7: It'll be mainly cloudy today. Chance of showers. Risk of a thunderstorm as well, getting up to 27. A humidex 33. Partly cloudy tonight. Slight chance of showers this evening. Maybe a thunderstorm. Clearing late tonight, though, down to 13. Sunny on Sunday with a high of 27.
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6: Moose weather.
7: It'll be mainly cloudy today. Chance of showers. Risk of a thunderstorm as well, getting up to 27. A humidex 33. Partly cloudy tonight. Slight chance of showers this evening. Maybe a thunderstorm. Clearing late tonight, though, down to 13. Sunny on Sunday with a high of 27.
6: The Moose.

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1: Moose weather.
2: It'll be mainly cloudy today. Chance of showers. Risk of a thunderstorm as well, getting up to 27. A humidex 33. Partly cloudy tonight. Slight chance of showers this evening. Maybe a thunderstorm. Clearing late tonight, though, down to 13. Sunny on Sunday with a high of 27.
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5: Weather. It'll be mainly cloudy today, chance of showers, risk of a thunderstorm as well, getting up to 27, a humidex 33. Partly cloudy tonight, slight chance of showers this evening, maybe a thunderstorm. Clearing late tonight, though, down to 13. Sunny on Sunday with a high of 27.

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4: Moose weather.
5: It'll be mainly cloudy today. Chance of showers. Risk of a thunderstorm as well. Getting up to 27. A humidex 33. Partly cloudy tonight. Slight chance of showers this evening. Maybe a thunderstorm. Clearing late tonight, though, down to 13. Sunny on Sunday with a high of 27.
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6: Moose weather.
7: Partly cloudy tonight. Slight chance of showers. Maybe a thunderstorm, then clearing down to 13. Sunny on Sunday, reaching 26. A humid X 29. Cloudy Monday. Chance of showers with a high of 25.
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6: Partly cloudy tonight, slight chance of showers, maybe a thunderstorm, then clearing down to 13. Sunny on Sunday, reaching 26, a humidex 29. Cloudy Monday, chance of showers, with a high of 25.
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5: Partly cloudy tonight, slight chance of showers, maybe a thunderstorm, then clearing down to 13. Sunny on Sunday, reaching 26, a humidex 29. Cloudy Monday, chance of showers with a high of 25.

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6: Moose weather.
7: Partly cloudy tonight, slight chance of showers, maybe a thunderstorm, then clearing down to 13. Sunny on Sunday, reaching 26, a humidex 29. Cloudy Monday, chance of showers with a high of 25.
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3: Moose weather.
4: Partly cloudy tonight. Slight chance of showers. Maybe a thunderstorm. Then clearing down to 13. Sunny on Sunday, reaching 26. A humidex 29. Cloudy Monday. Chance of showers with a high of 25.
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7: Partly cloudy tonight, slight chance of showers, maybe a thunderstorm, then clearing down to 13. Sunny on Sunday, reaching 26, a humidex 29. Cloudy Monday, chance of showers with a high of 25.
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1: 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Cloudy Monday, chance of showers with a high of 25.